Are you the guys on the beach who hate everything? Is this some sort of hip music?

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Get up and jam. Are you ready? Are you ready?

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Freestyle star, we on the dance floor. Freestyle star, we on the dance floor. Freestyle star, we jumping on the beat. 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Freestyle star, we terminology.